hook in the game. Boy, look at my chain. Big fish with a wish stick, a hook in the game. Gino Doe, Simo flows. Finding Nemo, bitch, I'm Nemo hoes. Blinged up the shine, swinging up the vine. Click, cock, tick tock, it's time. Overexposed, shoulder and right.

Yo, the sun don't shine forever, but as long as it's here, then we might as well shine together. Better now than never, business before pleasure. P. Diddy and the fam, who you know do it better? Yeah, right, no matter what, we airtight. And when you hear something, make sure you hear it right. Don't make an ass out of yourself by assuming my music keeps you moving. What are you proving?

0: been a long time coming.
1: It's been a minute. It's been a long time.
0: But I never forgot about you.
1: I'm here.
0: Yeah, we traveled the world. Seen a lot of places, so many faces. We had a good time. We've grown together. Would have thought we'd stay down this long. This is my chance to share my world with you. And I know you're gonna like it. Are you ready?

talking to you, you too. Do you guys know who I'm talking to? Those of you who go out and stay out all night and have the next day. Expect us to be home when you get there. But let me tell you something, the sisters are not going.

0: It's been a long time coming. It's been a minute.
1: It's been a long time.
0: But I never forgot about you. Yeah, we traveled the world. Seen a lot of places, so many faces. We had a good time, we've grown together. Would have thought we'd stay down this long. This is my chance to share my world with you. And I know you're gonna like it. Are you ready?

0: It's been a long time coming. It's been a minute.
1: It's been a long time.
0: But I never forgot about you. Yeah, we traveled the world. Seen a lot of places, so many faces. We had a good time. We've grown together. Would have thought we'd stay down this long. This is my chance to share my world with you. And I know you're gonna like it. Are you ready?

0: Hey, Richie, man, fix this phone.
1: Yeah.
0: And we're looking to a car.
1: Well, I got to fix it. I need the mirror. I can't see.
0: Playing around.
1: That's what I need you guys for.
0: Hey, man, you look outside, man.
2: You think they're ready for outside?
0: Shh. Let's go get them.
2: They ready for
0: it. You ready for
2: them?
0: Are you ready for them? Let's go get them.
2: Let's go get
3: them. I said, are you ready?
0: How's the business going?
3: One more time. Are you ready?
0: Yeah, I can have it.
1: Did you step on
0: that? Okay, here we go, man.
2: Let's go get
0: him.

Okay, the rains came, hopefully not tomorrow. That was my last song now from the Fabulous Peps. Enjoy and yeah.

Wow, some more funky tunes coming up from Inel Jung. With some crisp to it.

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Beautiful people at Cologne. Gonna finish off with this, and I know Matt is coming on soon, so that's gonna be beautiful.

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And may they see their mothers and fathers grow old. And may their children see them grow old. To the children of South Africa, sunflowers of nature.

body, shining right through the soul. The spirit that is within tries to make us whole. However long it takes me, wherever I may go, I must become the master of body, mind, and soul. All the persons, all the places, the things that I might see,